only human after all. And you're only human after all. Don't put the blame on me. Don't put your blame on me.

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Don't you think I'm a little too young to be messed with like that?

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You played it cool and I played it dumb. Don't you think I'm a little too young to be messed with like that? So convincing, you made it look fun. Laugh it off, but the damage is done. Saying, baby, just relax.